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1: 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Command 4, response for a structure fire, Echo 35, Engine 11, Engine 8, Truck 8, Truck 4, Battalion 2, 3280 South Accounting Boulevard, Unit 12, on a structure fire. Last unit trying to reach dispatch.
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1: 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All units responding, one lighter mobile home park, 3280 South Academy Boulevard, number 12. RP said there was what they thought was smoke coming out of a vent, that there was a male party standing out front.
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0: Jonathan Marsani.
1: 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We'll see if this is operating normally. Engine 11 is playing in a single. We're in investigative mode.
2: John 2 received engine 11 driver report. Investigative mode has a single, has their overlord supply established.

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0: 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This is a single wide trailer. Nothing showing from the windows on 360. We're making access now.
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0: 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We're just making sure that this is within the stove and chimney operating normally.
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3: This is a child that jumped out of the car being disagreeing with the mother and ran off to the wooded area. If we have any beating units that can help locate.
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2: 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We're at 2763 Harvard.
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1: 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Still in PD.
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1: Township one, go ahead.
2: Yeah, if we're still on the phone, if we can give out what three words.
1: Yeah. I'll see if I can get in for the RP. I don't know how far away they are from where they see him.
2: Yeah, we're okay.
3: Sorry, this is not Chamber 38, responding to a greet from BGO in Y-25.
1: 1838.

0: 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We missed the update.
1: Engine 5 for Bear Creek Road, Lower Gold Camp Road. We have an RP advising they saw someone at the top of a cliff waving a white flag or a parachute. They said they could see it from the regional trail across the canyon. Said they've been in one spot for a long time. Looks like the RP is on the regional trail. Can hear somebody yelling now, but it's too far for them to get a description of the party. And the what three words is going to be for the RP.

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0: 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We're coming up Lower Gold Camp on Patriot Heights, and we do have a visual on someone waving something white on a cliff band about a quarter mile up on above 6 and 6 feet trailhead.
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0: 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When you get here, meet us at the Section 16 trailhead, and we'll launch. We're setting up for 852 to have.
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0: 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I'd recommend moving the engine up closer to the walk to where we're going to have access.
1: 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We're going to launch a drone just to confirm that location first.
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2: Yeah, we've notified El Paso County Search and Rescue. 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

0: 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Truck 9 responding.
1: 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We have eyes on this. 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We're trying to work through it right now.
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0: Received.

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0: Yeah, we're going to terminate command, please. Command 6, turn fire 1.
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0: 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AMR has already been assigned to this.
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0: 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Do you still need personnel back out?
1: Yeah, we'll go back again.
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0: Kilo 36, engine 15, respond to 9208 Grand Cordera Parkway, descend at Cordera for a residential smoke alarm. 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

0: 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I'm overhead on the Guard of the Gods Nevada fire.
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Policeman 4, assignment for a structure fire, Echo 34, Engine 11, Engine 8. Truck 8, Truck 4, Battalion 2, respond to 3488 Asherton Boulevard. Public storage for a structure fire, respond on Command 4.

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0: Calling Chief 2 en route 013. 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Companies en route. There is smoke coming from a unit there on scene at the public storage. Also, there's a chemical smell in the air.
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0: Side Ginger Lemon. Are they saying this is an exterior unit?
1: They're saying it's an interior unit, and it is inside unit midway down a row, and I don't know which row. They haven't specified.
0: Copy. Did you get a report?
1: I can try to call back and get more information. Mm-hmm.

0: Sorry, all companies. 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Unit 360 now. Engine 11 is dropping tails at the entrance. 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This will be Astro's on command. Command's mobile. We'll be working in the offensive mode.
1: Italian 2 received. Engine 11 is Astro's on command. Dropping tails as a working structure fire.
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4: 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We're going to bring some sauce.

0: 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I've arrived, Ellis. Come in.
1: Seventy-3 responding. I copy Battalion Chief 2. You're arrived in command.
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0: Go ahead.
2: 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I can access to the Bravo 1 exposure and Delta 1 exposure.
0: Received. 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
1: 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Thank you.

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0: 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We have water on fire. We're pulling material out now to check for extension.
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4: RTCC drone from 52. I'm in the air. You can go ahead and clear.

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1: 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We can assist Engine 11.
2: 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Just leave one person at that backup line nozzle, please.
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2: Go for command.
3: We're on the Charlie side, Unit 7. We do have a little bit of smoke production coming from this unit.
4: 521 en route, 024.
2: If we have smoke, let's force that unit and check for extension.
3: Copy that. We have it open. We'll check for extension.

0: Command Truck 8. We've got a ladder on the back side. Just want to put some eyes on the roof above those two units.
1: Miss thinking of that truck 8 to group 8.
0: We do have a ladder on the Charlie side. We just want to put some eyes on the roof.
1: Commander Safety, yeah, that's perfect. If you can just give me a report once you get up there and ring a tick.

0: Command 52. On thermal, it appears the unit that they're working on right now is the only one that's showing anything on thermal.
1: Command received. Engine 11 from command. What are the two exposures on the alpha side look like? Have we confirmed there's no extension?
2: Yeah, we have smoke on both units, no active fire in the exposure units.
1: Received. Are you comfortable if I have truck 4 bring a fan to start venting those?
2: Yeah, let's hold off on ventilation. We still have something smoldering in the fire unit.
1: Received.
2: Command Edge 11. Fire units give you number 32. Bravo 1 exposure, 31. Delta 1 exposure, 33.
1: Command received. Fire units 32. 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Delta 1, 33. All working fire units from command, you can respond code 2.

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0: arrive 028.
1: Command Engine 11, we're still working on it. It's hoarding conditions. Floor to ceiling in the unit.
2: Received.
0: Command from dispatch.
2: Go for command.
0: Do you want me to get utilities out there?
2: That's affirmative.
0: Okay.

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1: Engine 11 from command. Engine 11 officer, can you come to a face-to-face at the command post?
2: Engine 11, copy.
3: Command truck 8 ladders.
1: Go for command.
3: 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We're getting down.
1: 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No extension to the roof radic. Dispatch, can you timestamp primary all clear for our unit?
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0: We've confirmed no extension on the trolley side units.
1: That's the A-firm.
0: Received.

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1: Government.
0: Command, we're 20 minutes into the incident.
1: Command received. All units are currently exterior. Leading four go bars.
0: Okay, I copy. Warm.
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1: 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I do have a district manager. 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
0: That'd be great. Just throw it in the call notes, please.
1: Okay.
2: 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I'll give them a call.
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1: Good.
0: I'm on the Charlie side with sixes, and we're still seeing some pretty good heat signatures and some smoke production. Could be residual, but would recommend sending a truck back here, open up number 6 and number 8 units.
1: Received. Truck 8, did you copy Battalion 1's transmission?
2: Okay, come.

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0: 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Just residual smoke.
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0: PD is room 33. I'm out on that tropical small call. It's on the lower level of the parking garage by the Dillard's entrance.
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0: We're getting a report of a structure fire across the street, 1747 Bargate Boulevard. Is this going to be the same call?
1: I'll take a quick peek, but so far when I was flying, this is the only fire I was seeing.
0: Copy.

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1: 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They're pretty smoky underneath.
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1: Engine 19, it was a little hard to hear. You said water on fire?
0: That's affirmative. If you could timestamp that.
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0: 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I'm getting kicked back for battery, but I couldn't find any other fighters in the area. I believe based on the calls, we know it's the same call.
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0: 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We're outside on our way in.
1: Camera, we're just making contact. We'll let you know if it's needed.
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0: 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She's trying right now, but she's away from the phone.
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0: 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Engine 19 responding, engine 19 AMR 63, we have PD en route for this call.
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0: 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Can we get PD to respond?
1: Yeah, it's already been split to PD, but they have not been dispatched yet.

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0: 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We're arrived. We just need your engine.
1: It's going to be engine 7. And additional units, this will be a command for automatic alarm at Delta 24, engine 3, engine 1, Tower 1, Battalion 1, 945, Lower Gold Camp Road, Norris Penrose, on an automatic water flow. Respond on command 4. Engine 7, I've got to swap you calls, because this one had coded, the original patient had called in, and I put you on the call that BLS was on, but they added the other ALS unit on that other call, so I'm going to swap you out, so you'll be on the same call.
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1: 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Okay, we have a late call for service. This is your southbound, south of.
0: 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Southbound, south of.

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1: 5M61 just said, have fire come help pop a garage door. That's all I have.
0: 21, copy.
1: Kilo 33, truck 19, 2446, Research Parkway, number 200, on a heart problem.
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0: Is this going to be CSPD or State Patrol for this accident?
1: Hold on, because they have a split to get. Oh, I think, yeah, they've got 1-36 in route for up there.
0: Copy that. Let them know that this is southbound, south node. They're off on the shoulder and no patient transport.
1: Okay.

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0: Hey, I just want to know what they were needed for, so they can let the crew know on the way over there.
1: It is a seizure patient. She decided to go to the hospital now.
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0: 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We're coming from Peterson and my apologies.
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1: The same. Are you on fire? Who did you need?
0: Looking for HR 17. We're going to go ahead and cancel.
1: Copy. You said they can cancel?
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0: 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Chest pain. Mouth 13, engine 18555, South Park Roman Boulevard, number 206B, viewpoint senior living. I'm a 6 party.
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0: 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Responding. It'll be for Echo 19, I-25 in South Nevada for a few requests.

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1: 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Go ahead.
2: Okay, we are out on, we're by Dorchester by that outside fire. It's small. We should be able to put it out. I'll take this.
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0: Do you have any further information on location? 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
0: Copy. That's on the other side. 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

0: 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Emergent with Hazmat 14 from Woods Garden of the Gods at 1925.
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Is in 12 right? 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

0: 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Engine 8, this call came in as a CO alarm, but also as a VIRG alarm, and it looks like a panel alarm as well, so PD isn't route with you.
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0: 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Notification wise, all the way up to 1865. After that, everybody should be able to come out of their building.
1: Got it. We're just about done. Then we'll be around back again.
0: Sounds good. You guys can hang out with Engine 7. I'm on the far side. Just keeping people from the back.
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It's a town home on structure fire. Respond on Command 4.

0: 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Engine 6 responding. Engine 2's responding. All responding companies to 2414 East LaSalle Street. This is a townhome. The RP is stating their dryer almost caught fire. They did have smoke inside the location. It's just light smoke. They do have multiple cats in the location. They are saying they're trapped, at least 5 cats. They also have a baby upstairs, and they don't think they want to evacuate. No further.
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6: 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You're pretty outside. They're actually on the side of the building that faces Johnny's.
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0: Himetu, sorry about that. I forgot to put this one out.

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1: Seaman 1, stand by just a second for me. 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Break Bravo 8, Engine 12, Woodman, I-25 for a seizure. 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
2: 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We'll check it out. 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
2: 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I'm gonna restart it and get to you guys.
4: Brush 3, engine 3 from the drone 53. This is on the off ramp from I-25 onto Cimarron, east side of, check that west side of the interstate. Three small spot fires.
3: 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Yeah, we've arrived. We see 2 out of 3 of them.
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2: 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Engine 3, brush 3. We got it going again. We're headed to you guys.
3: 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On arrival, once you take the one to the south, we'll take the one to the north.
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0: 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Rush 3, engine 3, turn 53.
1: Go for brush 3.
0: There are three small starts as well on the southbound on-ramp. Off-ramp, check that.
2: On a fall. Right, engine 3, they were trying to get you on command 4. Do you want to switch?
3: You're on 53, engine 3. Are you on command 4?
0: That's affirmative.
3: Are you still in the area?
0: Yeah.
3: If I heard you correctly, you said there was 3 spot fires. If you can see us, we have 2. Is there one that we're not seeing?
0: It's the off-ramp from I-25 to the north of you guys.
3: Copy that, confirming that we're not on scene of that.
0: That's correct, you're not on scene of that one. But they're both smoldering, they look like they're out. Same as what you got there.

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1: Yeah, according to the drone, there's one more just to the north of us. If you can go ahead and leave here and see if you can get on scene with that. Save some of your water.
2: There's three small spot fires north of you guys. Italian 1, you checking this?
3: That's it. Affirm, I've arrived. I'm going to flip back around, but engine 3 from Italian 1, if it's going to be on the off-ramp of I-25 to Cimarron southbound. It'll be just up against the guardrail for I-25. It does look like it's smoldering. There's a car pulled over next to it.
1: Copy that. Brush 3, did you copy that?
0: Press 3, copy.
1: We'll follow you over there.

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1: Copy, I-25, come in.
0: Engine 3 from command.
2: Go ahead.
0: Are the fires at your location completely out?
2: That's affirmative.
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1: Command Zone 53, I'm going to check further southbound to see if there's any more starts.
2: Okay, copy, thanks. Rush 3 from command. I'm there on the off ramp. If you're going code 3, you can slow down to code 2. These appear out. We'll just need to wet them down to make sure. Rush 3, copy. So when you get to my location, you can pull past me. There's kind of an open spot for you to stop in. I'll be able to block so you can get those lined up if you need to.

0: Command Drone 53. Oh, didn't see anything, so I'm going to return.
1: Okay, copy, thanks.
2: 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We don't see anything either.
1: Copy. Press 3 from Command, you have to go all the way back out to 8, come back down off Bijou, and get off on the southbound Cimarron. Press 3, copy. And you can shut down at code 2.

0: the rest three, if you want to pull past me, you can take care of the one that's right next to me. And you create your arrival, there's one about 150 feet behind me. You can take care of that one.
1: Hello?

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1: Hey, firm, how are you looking back there?
0: We're good. We're just watching out for traffic.
1: Copy. I think we're pretty good down here. We'll wrap up the rows and we'll get out of here.

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0: 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Humane's going to ask.
1: Stand by once. Let me find it again.
0: Just the size and possible breed, if you can.
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0: Could you advise the Humane Society that the dog is going to be with residents in room 219?
1: Copy, the dog's at number 219.

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1: Okay, copy. Is she going to be transported?
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